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2: Hey, my name's Kobe. 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

hoorde Big Sam's Funky Nation met Buzzin' en net Lisa Stansfield, Never Ever. 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

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We are catching a flashback. The way it used to be, or may I say the way it should be, with the classic material. That's right, we got a variety of all different things. With my man, the DJ All-Star Fresh. All-Star Fresh. 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

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Hip hop, we just don't stop. Right here on the 104.9 Jam FM it is. We're celebrating 53 years of hip hop all around the world.

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